0: Europe 2 Pop Radio.
1: You played it cool and I played it dumb. Don't you think I'm a little too young to be messed with like that? So convincing, you made it look fun. Laugh it off, but the damage is done. Saying, baby, just relax.

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And it's been me the whole damn time. I should really try to calm my mind and see things from your side.

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1: 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Oh, baby, we'll be old. Oh, baby, we'll be old. Think of all the stories that we could have told.

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2: 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Don't you think I'm a little too young to be messed with like that?

Look, if you had one shot or one opportunity to seize everything you ever wanted in one moment, would you capture it?